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I'm DJ Monsoon from the Youth Broadcasting Camp, and you just heard Is This It? And Lose My Cool. I played Lose My Cool for my mom, who went to the Cali Uchis concert with me. Thanks to my friends and family for always supporting me. 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

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I'm DJ Monsoon from the Youth Broadcasting Camp, and you just heard Mac DeMarco.

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I'm DJ Monsoon. That was Lover Girl by Leve. Next, we have music by Benny and more. 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

I am so grateful that I get to be on air today. Thanks to everyone for listening, and I hope you have a good day. We got one last song. See you later.

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1: Hi, my name is DJ Monsoon from 91.3 KXCI Tucson's Youth Broadcasting Workshop. Some of the artists you'll hear include Electric Light Orchestra, Flaming Lips, Remy Wolf, and more. First up, I've got a song by Electric Light Orchestra from the album Out of the Blue.

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I'm DJ Monsoon from the Youth Broadcasting Camp, and you just heard Mr. Blue Sky, Believer, Do You Realize? Before we play the next song, I'd like to thank my mom and dad for supporting me and signing me up for this camp. 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

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You just heard Remy Wolf, Chicano Batman, The Strokes. I like these songs because they bring back good memories. I have one last song for you. I hope you enjoy it. It's one of my favorites.

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1: From KXEI Tucson, this is Research Matters. My name is Bridget Thumb, and I'm in the studio with a senior who's majoring in neuroscience and cognitive science at the University of Arizona, Isai Luna. Isai, can you tell us what's going on right now in your research lab?
2: I'm part of an amazing team in the Martha Bhattacharya lab. Our team consists of Kara Backley, Susan Sharp, and Aditi Ghosh, and we're all led by our fabulous PI, Dr. Martha Bhattacharya. And we work to discovered the mechanisms of mitochondrial transfer between neurons and glia during nerve injury.
1: Can you unpack what that means?
2: The nervous system is comprised of two main cell types, glia and your neurons. The glia are support cells, so they pretty much do everything from providing nutrients to your neurons to fighting off infections. Your neurons are more specialized for communication. They can form networks that can encode for your identity, your personality, or your memories.
1: The glia and the neurons, they're two different things.
2: Yes.
1: But they work in the same office.
2: Yes.
1: Okay.
2: They're like in a marriage. In order to perform any of those functions, you need a lot of energy. And that's where the mitochondria come in handy.
1: The powerhouse.
2: Yes. Neurons rely heavily on these mitochondria to survive and perform all those functions like encoding for personality or identity. When there's dysregulation, that can lead to things like death for your neurons. There have been studies to suggest that glia can transfer their powerhouse, the mitochondria, to neurons during some stressful event like a stroke and lead to higher survival rates.
1: They can step in and kind of help protect the neurons from getting burnt out?
2: Yeah, that's one of the suggestions of the literature, yeah.
1: But what's happening in the lab?
2: Your neurons or glial cells are on the level of microns, which is around a million times smaller than a meter. So think of like your entire, like the average human height. It's a million times smaller than that. Right now, we're trying to develop a reliable approach to detect these transfer events in a live organism like common fruit fly. So we're using confocal microscopy. It's just a way to image these nerves.
1: Obviously, we want to protect our neurons and we care about our brains.
2: Mm-hmm. Your neurons' health is really important because if your neurons were to be stressed, that can lead, let's say, to death. And once that happens, you can't replace those neurons anymore. And so that's where you can have deficits in your memory and personality, many things. With this transfer, if it were to be like a rescue mechanism, then you could perhaps induce more of this transfer and then cause these neurons to recover from a certain type of stress. So this presents a possible therapeutic method for the future.
1: Understanding how neurons and glia work together to transfer mitochondria gives us a deeper insight into how our brains adapt and protect themselves under stress. It's discoveries like these that remind us why research matters. Our guest today has been Isai Luna. Thank you so much for joining us today.
2: Yeah, thank you so much for having me.
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And I put on my walking shoes. And I went up on the mountain.

This will surely be in the mean.

baby. Yeah, but this will surely be

And good evening, Tucson. It's about 10 minutes after 6 o'clock. You are listening to Dead Air. This is 91.3 KXEI Tucson. Real people, real radio. My name's Kevin. Glad to be back on the air with you. Sharing music on a Sunday evening. Huge shout out and thanks to Jim, Kevin, everyone who helped keep Dead Music alive throughout the summer. Thanks for sitting in and giving me the opportunity to go out and travel for part of the summer. Glad to be back and sharing music with you, and got some great stuff for tonight. We opened up with the Allman Brothers Band, a live version of Dreams that was recorded on today's date, July 26, 7/26 of 1970, when the Allman Brothers played in Stony Brook, New York. Great version of Dreams. Hope you enjoyed that. Got some Rat Dog to play for you tonight, as well as some Grateful Dead, and we're going to finish out the night with some Jerry Garcia Band, all from today's date, scattered through the years. So stay tuned, great stuff coming your way. First, I do want to let you know that tickets are now on sale for KXEI's 13th annual House Rock and Blues Review benefit concert, taking place at the legendary El Casino Ballroom Friday, August 7th. Rockabilly blues band The Paladins will headline the show. Local blues band The Accelerators will get the night started. 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We'll see you on the dance floor at El Casino Ballroom. That's Friday, August 7th. It's our 13th annual House Rock and Blues Review benefit concert. 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Let's get into the music. We're going to go back to the year 1996 when Rat Dog did a performance at the Gorge in Washington. July 26 of 1996. Here's Rat Dog right here on Dead Air. 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

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This is Real People. This is Real Radio. This is Dead Air. We've been listening to Rat Dog performing live at the Gorge in Washington on today's date, July 26th of 1996. A great set we just heard there, Little Red Rooster into a Supplication Jam. Cassidy, an incredible bass solo, Josephine, and finished up with El Paso. Going to finish this set with something that is on the sound or on the set list listed as All-Star Jam. Kind of an encore, kind of a, not sure who's joining them on the stage, but it sounds pretty good, so I think you'll enjoy it. Stay tuned. Couple more songs from Rat Dog coming up in just a moment. You can get your Millions for Tucson raffle tickets on the shop page at kxci.org. 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Let's get back to the music. Here's Rat Dog. Live at the Gorge, 726-1996. Thanks for tuning in to Dead Air, 91.3 KXCI Tucson.

0: And welcome back once again, everybody. It's 14 minutes after 7 o'clock. You are tuned in to Dead Air. This is 91.3 KXCI Tucson. My name's Kevin. I'm very glad to be back in Tucson, back in the KXCI studio, sharing music with you on a Sunday evening for Dead Air. Thanks for tuning in. Thanks for listening. And thanks to everyone who helped keep Dead Air alive over the past several weeks. Thanks to Jim for putting together a few extra shows, as well as Kevin for stepping up and being here as well. We just finished listening to Rat Dog, live at the Gorge in Washington, 7/26 of 1996. And we are going to go back a couple years to 1994, where the Grateful Dead played at the Riverport Amphitheater in Maryland Heights, Missouri. Stay tuned for that coming up in just a moment. 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Learn more on the planned giving page, kxci.org. So on today's date, back in 1994, Grateful Dead played in Maryland Heights, Missouri at the Riverport Amphitheater. And not only was it a great show, but also the sound check was recorded. And we are going to hear a few numbers from that sound check. Some interesting stuff. Not all of it is great for radio live play. They were just kind of working out the kinks in the system, but they were practicing some very cool numbers. So we're going to hear a couple tracks from the sound check before we get into a part of the second set from that show. So stay tuned. Great stuff coming your way from the Grateful Dead right here on Dead Air. This is 91.3 KXCI Tucson.
1: Yeah, you can put that in just about any place that it's at. Just have a big...

It's just about 7:30 and you are listening to Dead Air 91.3 KXCI Tucson. That was some soundcheck recordings from the Grateful Dead at Riverport Amphitheater, Maryland Heights, Missouri. Today's date, July 26th of 1994. They were working on A Day in the Life, practicing the Phil Lesh tune Childhood's End that night. 7/26 in 94 was actually the second time ever that they performed that song, second of 15 times that that song got played, and finished up with a little bit of piano ragtime, kind of a noodly jam. We're going to hear from the second set of the Grateful Dead at this show, Maryland Heights in Missouri, 94, so stay tuned for that. 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Rockabilly blues band The Paladins will headline the show. Local blues band The Accelerators will get the night started. 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We'll see you on the dance floor, El Casino Ballroom, Friday, August 7th, our 13th annual House Rockin' Blues Review Benefit Concert. Thanks for listening to Dead Air. Let's get into the music. Second set. Actually, no. Yes, second set from the Grateful Dead at the Riverport Amphitheater in Maryland Heights, Missouri. 7/26/1994. Thanks for listening to Dead Air. We'll be right back.

I'm rocking on the floor.

And they're going to drift off into a jam and eventually off into space and drums. So I'm going to take this opportunity to come back on the mic and remind you that you are listening to Dead Air. This is 91.3 KXCI Tucson, just rounded the corner at 8 o'clock, about an hour to go tonight. And we are going to shift gears and spend that with the Jerry Garcia Band, recorded live in 1981 on today's date, July 26th of 1981, at the Keystone in Berkeley, California. Before we get into that, Singing Resistance Tucson meets every Sunday from 4 to 5:30 p.m. at the Unitarian Church, 4831 East 22nd Street, part of a nationwide grassroots movement. Singing Resistance brings people together through song to express grief, solidarity, hope, and joy. 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It's been a community impact announcement from 91.3 KXCI Tucson. 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We're going to hear the first set from the Jerry Garcia Band, recorded live in 1981 on today's date at the Keystone in Berkeley, California. Jerry Garcia on guitar and vocals, Dowd Shaw on drums, Esra Mohawk on vocals, Jimmy Warren playing keyboards, John Kahn on bass, Liz Stiers on vocals, and Melvin Seals on keyboards. Here's the Jerry Garcia Band on Dead Air. This is 91.3 KXCI Tucson.

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1: And thank you for listening to Dead Air tonight on your community radio station, 91.3 KXCI Tucson. That was the Jerry Garcia Band, captured live at the Keystone in Berkeley, California, 7/26 of 1981. Thanks for spending part of your Sunday evening with Dead Air. Coming up at the top of the hour will be Rasta Rhythms after bonus tracks. And we've got a couple minutes that we're going to fill in with this instrumental acoustic guitar solo from Craig Yarborough out of Flagstaff, Arizona musician doing some beautiful Grateful Dead work. 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

Hello, this is DJ Electric Landfill, and you are listening to The Right Track on 91.3 KXCI Tucson. I'm going to be taking a look at Jamil Cotel's famous 1998 album, In the Aeroplane Over the Sea. The 90s alt-folk psychedelic album, with unique uses of non-traditional instruments, fuzzy audio, and surreal lyrics. It was released on February 10th, 1998, and met with moderately positive reviews, later being given by Pitchfork an extremely rare 10 out of 10 rating. It was the second album that New Jamil Cotel ever released before their breaking up. Lead singer Jeff Mangum cites the diary / story of Anne Frank to be a major inspiration for the creation of the album. In an interview with Pitchfork magazine, Mangum states, "Right before recording on Avery Island, I was walking in Ruston, Louisiana, waiting to go to Denver to record. I don't consider myself to be a very educated person because I spent a lot of my life in dreams. Anyways, I was walking around and wondering, would everything make more sense to me if I knew the history of the world, or would I just lose my mind? I came to the conclusion that I'd probably just lose my mind. The next day, I walked into a bookstore, and there was the diary of Anne Frank.

I've never given it any thought before. I then spent 2 days reading it and completely flipped out. I spent about 3 days crying. It stuck with me for a long, long time. I go to bed every night and have dreams about having a time machine with the ability to move through time and space freely and save Anne Frank. Do you think that's embarrassing? These exact dreams are also mentioned on the song "O Calmly" off the album. I know they buried her body with others, her sister and mother, and 500 families, and will she still remember me 50 years later? I wished I could save her in some sort of time machine. We can see more lyrics relating to Anne Frank appear on the album as well. What a curious life we have found here tonight. There is music that sounds from the street. There are lights in the clouds, Anna's ghost all around. Hear her voice that is rolling and ringing through me. Anyways, circling back around to the album, I highly recommend it, as it's been a big inspiration on the style of my music. I seldom find an album that can create this visceral feeling, and the soul of it is just really tangible. The notes and lyrics just kind of wrap around you, and the album never feels dull despite its relative simplicity. It's truly one of the best ways to spend 40 minutes that I can think of. The album also not only touches on the story of Anne Frank, but a handful of other interesting topics as well. These include war, family, nostalgia, love, sexuality, loneliness, and misery. Mungam's lyrics are another one of my favorite parts about the album, as they are what I would describe as surreal poetry. When you were young, you were the king of carrot flowers. Journalist DeRogatis likened Mungam's lyricism to Dr. Seuss illustrates William S. Burroughs, or perhaps Sigmund Freud collaborating on lyrics with Syd Barrett. All in all, In the Aeroplane Over the Sea is a must-listen for any folk or alt-rock fans. This is DJ Electric Landfill, signing off.

91.3 KXCI Tucson. My name is Duncan. I'm sitting in tonight for Rasta Rhythms. I think Muhammad will be back next week after a long summer away. Look forward to that and the next 2 hours of reggae, dub, rocksteady, new and old coming your way. Happy to be with you tonight. As always, if I come and do Rasta Rhythm, I think about DJ Papa Ranger and the seat that he held here at KXCI for many years, keeping the reggae music going strong. He would shout out to the East Side, West Side, South Side, North Side. Keep it tuned. Community Radio, 91.3 KXCI. We got things kicked off with a double shot of Augustus Pablo, a newer song, No Justice Place, featuring Spiffy Dan, and then from the classic team, King David's Melody. That's going on in the background now as well. We'll get to revolutionary reggae. And so much more here on Community Radio KXCI. The Mighty Rootsmen have a new album which features very prominently the voice of Toots Hibbert of Toots and the Maytals. He passed away during the pandemic, and so great to hear him on these classic songs. Brand new Agrolites we're going to get to. And right now we're going to hear from a couple artists that were in town last year or earlier this year. Fishbone with Why Do We Keep On Dying. They did a great show at Club Congress, as well as Human Rights HR of Bad Brains was in and did a show at Club Congress as well. We're going to hear from both of them coming up next here on Community Radio 91.3 KXCI. Thanks so much for tuning in to Rasta Rhythms.

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91.3 KXCI Tucson. This is Rasta Rhythms. My name is Duncan. I'll be with you till 11 o'clock.

Coming out of Nigeria in the late 80s. HR, like human rights, from the 2023 release, Let Love Lead the Way. And HR, the frontman of Bad Brains, was in town a few months ago. Club Congress. Fishbone before that, who also played last year. That was from their album last year, Stockholm Syndrome, with Why Do We Keep On Dying? We started off with a double shot of Augustus Pablo here on Rasta Rhythms. Up next, we're going to hear from the Italians. We'll get to Raiders of the Lost Dub, Super Ape, and much more coming your way here on Community Radio KXCI. A reminder, tickets are now on sale for KXCI's 13th annual House Rock and Blues Review Benefit Concert at legendary El Casino Ballroom on Friday, August 7th. Rockabilly blues band The Paladins will headline the show, and local blues band The Accelerators will get the night started. They'll be putting the pedal to the metal and getting people on the dance floor. There'll also be Southern-style food available from the parish. 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It's going to be a wang-dang good time. I hope to see you there on the dance floor. Singing Resistance Tucson meets every Sunday from 4 to 5:30 p.m. at the Unitarian Church, 4831 East 22nd Street. Part of a nationwide grassroots movement, Singing Resistance brings people together through song to express grief, solidarity, hope, and joy. Learn more on the Singing Tucson Resistance social media pages. This has been a community impact announcement from 91.3 KXCI Tucson. The Italians going back to 1981 with Brutal, from Brutal Out There, and man, it still is, whether it's a Tucson summer or the state of the world. And we're going to hear Brutal from the Italians up next. Keep the faith and stay cool.

91.3 KXCI Tucson. We got a tune to Rasta Rhythms. My name is Duncan. I'll be with you till 11 o'clock when Coach will be in for Spreading the Jam. Meanwhile, for the next hour, I got lots of classic and new reggae, dub, and rock steady. All kinds coming your way here at 91.3, streaming everywhere at kxci.org. Closing out with Lee Scratch Perry and the Subatomic Sound System doing Super 8, the dub instrumental. Holly Cook with Frontline Dub from her excellent Shy Girl came out this year. 1984, Judy Mowat, Black Man, Brown Man, Steel Pulse. Back in 1978, they had that song Ku Klux Klan. And they'll be coming to Phoenix on August 13th at the Van Buren. Warren of Babylon from Lee Scratch Perry. Pit of Snakes from Burning Spear and Sly and Robbie on Raiders of the Lost Dub. And we start off that nice long set with the Italls and Brutal. From Brutal out there, as it is in the Tucson heat sometimes, and in the world today in many ways. Keep it going strong with your community and community radio. We're here with you 24 hours a day. Stay tuned, we're going to hear from the mighty Rootsman coming up next, featuring Toots Hibbert of Toots and the Maytals, Gregory Isaacs, Michael Rose, Sly and Robbie. 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It just came out last month. 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The Mighty Rootsman Strike Back. That's this latest album. Toots is featured on here prominently, which I love. And this one features Ronnie Wood, Waiting on a Friend, here on Community Radio. 91.3 KXCI and Rasta Rhythms.

91.3 KXCI Tucson. We got attuned to Rasta Rhythms. My name is Duncan, sitting in for Muhammad, who should be back next week after a long break. Thanks to all the Rasta Rhythm subs over the summer. Happy to be with you this evening. Closing out this set with the Tokyo Rhythm Band and Denshai Dub. We also heard from Skin Shape, Act Like You Know, Ezra Collective featuring Green Tea Pang from a War Child Records compilation, Help 2, second compilation like this, which raises awareness and funding for children in war-torn countries and areas, unfortunately way too common, and a great cause.

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1: 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Misato is the artist we're going to hear next with her version of War. I'm not sure what language this is in, but it's super cool. And it's up next here on 91.3 KXCI and Rasta Rhythm.

0: I'm Matt Moon from Global Rhythm Radio. I think that if you were to look at all the wonderful things that humans have accomplished during our time here on the planet, that music is probably one of the greatest. It's the thing that unifies us. It's the thing that allows us to heal and to understand and to empathize. And it nourishes us in a truly beautiful and meaningful way. 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

91.3 KXCI Tucson. Closing out the set with Joey Canones, coming out of LA from In a Soul Steady Situation. This is Situation 2. Nubian Twist in there, featuring Eneola, with Rhythms of You, coming out of the UK. Amy Winehouse, Our Day Will Come. Common People, with remarkably some help from Miriam Makeba and Nina Simone on Tula Siwe, I Shall Be Released. That was a new song. Came out just a few weeks ago. Marina P, they gave us Moonlighting, and we started off with Desato and War. Just another song or two before we'll send it over to How We Belong mini program, and then Spreading the Jam coming on 11 o'clock here on Community Radio 91.3 KXCI. 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Rockabilly blues band The Paladins will headline the show, and local blues band The Accelerators will hit the pedal to get things started on the dance floor, right? Southern food is available from the parish. 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Really looking forward to seeing you on the dance floor at El Casino Ballroom on Friday, August 7th for our 13th annual House Rock and Blues Review Benefit Concert. 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He did a great set. It was a precursor to him headlining the Juneteenth festival. And we're going to get a taste of General Chafari right now with Ala Anso here on Community Radio, KXCI, and Rasta Rhythms.

0: folk life. It's familiar, but not exactly ordinary. It's the embellishment of the ordinary. I'm Kimmy Eisel, and this is How We Belong. Food might be everyone's favorite folklife genre. Where our food comes from, how we prepare and serve it, when and how we eat it. It's tasty stuff. Culinary activist and artist Fan Fan Ye celebrates the historic contributions of Chinese grocers in the Southwest. She recreates what she calls recipes of solidarity within Chinese and Mexican immigrant communities from the late 19th to the mid-20th centuries. One such recipe is widely known across school playgrounds in the borderlands. I'm talking about the saladito snack.
1: I grew up here in Tucson, and something that I remember eating from the lunch areas in middle school, we had saladitos, and it was something that just stayed in my flavor memory. The saladito was a salted dried plum that came from China through Filipino Chinese immigrants who brought it to the Philippines, and then from there it was imported with all of the Chinese goods to Mexico. In Cantonese, it's Li Hing Moi, I think. And it actually means traveling plum, which I thought was so significant because it actually did travel so far. You know, for a long time, it's known in Mexico as like the Chinese candy, but it's very salty. So it's nice to have an orange or a citrus to cut that saltiness and you can like ease into it. The orange also has origins from China, and it arrived in Arizona from 1707 to 1710 by Spanish missionaries, so also just has this story of travel.
0: I know the snack also sometimes comes with chamoy. What is chamoy exactly?
1: Chinese Filipino immigrants called it kimoy, I think. And so chamoy is just the evolution of the form of the saladito, the dried plum. And chamoy, you'll see it often on micheladas, on the rims of cocktails and things like that. It's a paste that's made out of apricots. I put cherries in it, plums, and tamarind. It's just like this beautiful floral explosion, I think. That's just really hits a spot, and it hits a memory spot too, I think, for a lot of people. I think that's part of my practice, is to have the storytelling of food, and that experience of eating it is bigger than just what's happening in your body. It's something that I think unlocks these memories that are also in your cells that tell a bigger story of ancestral knowledge and history. And then also just tells a broader story of how we got here. So when we look into what we're eating and how we're consuming and really be mindful about that, we can uncover some incredible stories about the human journey.
0: How We Belong is a collaboration of the Southwest Folklife Alliance and KXCI, produced by Koich Nisimon and Kimmy Eisel. Theme music by Elijah Doy. 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

evening and welcome to this week's edition of Spreading the Jam. I'm your host, Coach Kaur. Be here for the next 3 hours as we dive into the world of jam band music. Thanks to Duncan for another great edition of Rasta Rhythms. A lot of good tunes on there tonight. And we got a lot of good tunes lined up for you tonight here on Spreading the Jam. Here's some live performances from Magoo and Oregon Fairchild and String Cheese Incident, as well as Don Was and the Pan Detroit Ensemble is going to be in town here next week. Also going to hear an epic jam from the Tedeschi Trucks Band. Get well wishes going out to Susan Tedeschi, who had an appendectomy this past week. Had to cancel a few shows. Hopefully she's back out on the road soon. Kick things off with some new music. From the band Lettuce. Adam Deitch on drums. Adam Smirnoff on the guitar. A couple of guys from the Motet. Garrett Sayers on bass. Joey Porter on the keyboards. They've just been live jamming in the studio. Call themselves Mountain Lion. Their new release is called Stealth, and this song is called Doing It. Here's Mountain Lion on Spreading the Jam.

just heard Twiddle, brand new single from them, Good Time. They've been on a hiatus for the last 3 years. Now they're back together. They're going to do some shows. And we just heard their new single, Good Time. Right before that, a new single from Karina Rickman. She's a really great bass player. It's a title track from her upcoming album, Late Checkout. It'll be out in September. And we started the set off with new music from Mountain Lion, a nice sort of jam band supergroup featuring members of Lettuce and the Motet. Their new album is called Stealth, and we heard the song Doing It. I'm Coach. You're listening to Spreading the Jam here on KXEI. 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Rockabilly blues band The Paladins will headline the show, and local blues band The Accelerators will get the night started. 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We'll see you on the dance floor at El Casino Ballroom on Friday, August 7th for our 13th annual House Rockin' Blues Review Benefit Concert. All right, some more new music. This is from a musician out of Denver. His name is San Leandro. He's got a new album coming out in September called Dive. From that album right now is called Receive. Here's San Leandro on Spreading the Jam.

My name is Patty Hinich. I'm chef, author, and TV host of Patty's Mexican Table, La Frontera, and Panamericana on PBS. I'm a dedicated listener of community radio wherever I may be. And I've been introduced to KXCI now that I'm here in Tucson, and I'm a new fan. Let me tell you about how I first discovered KXCI. My friend Felipe Garcia invited me to do a podcast and have a conversation. And from the moment I walked in the door, I was charmed by the house, charmed by the people, and just in love with the work that they're doing. I learned that KXCI is now housed in what was a boarding house, and I would so happily board here. So this is a hint, hint. You can invite me to come over. I'm Patty Hinich. 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

0: Yeah, that was Eric Schenkman. He's a guitar player, lead singer for the Spin Doctors. He's got some solo music coming out now. That's first single from him, Recipe. And right before that, we heard San Leandro, a musician out of Denver, and the song Receive from his upcoming new album. I'm Coach. You're listening to Spreading the Jam. We're going to have a nice Tedeschi Trucks Band jam for you in just a second. 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There's a second place prize of 2 round-trip international first-class plane tickets and a third place prize of $5,000. Tickets are just $25 for one and $100 for five. 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All right, as I mentioned at the top of the show, Susan Tedeschi had to go have some surgery done. She had to cancel a few shows, but they're still scheduled to play Red Rocks next weekend. We're going to send the Spreading the Jam field research team up there to check that out. And I hope Susan is feeling much better and doing well. This is a performance they did at the Beacon Theater earlier this year in March. As they often do in their Beacon Theater runs, they have special guests. I'm going to let Susan herself introduce the special guest for this performance. Here's Tedeschi Trucks Band.
1: All right. How's everybody feeling out there? We're going to invite our friend up. Please welcome to the stage, everybody, Warren Hayes.

0: Oh yeah, nice jam there from the Desky Trucks Band. That was recorded March 20th at the Beacon Theater in New York. Had Warren Haynes sitting in with them as they did Little Feat's Spanish Moon, and then In Memory of Elizabeth Reed, originally done by the Allman Brothers, of course. Get well wishes going out to Susan Tedeschi. Hope she's back out on the road soon. I'm Coach, and this is Spreading the Jam here at KXCI Tucson. I'm just going to keep the jams going. Keller Williams performed at the Bluegrass Hall of Fame Museum in Owensburg, Kentucky. Earlier this year, they had a Jerry Garcia exhibit there at the Bluegrass Hall of Fame. And as they were closing down that exhibit, Keller Williams did a show of all Grateful Dead tunes to celebrate the occasion. And he liked the show so much, he has released it on an album called Grateful Grass, live at the Bluegrass Hall of Fame Museum. And we're going to hear some of that right now. Here's Keller Williams and Grateful Grass on Spreading the Jam.
1: We've been trying to get here for a long, long time, and we eventually, finally made it. Please welcome the Grateful Dead. The Grateful Dead.

What an incredible honor to be in this building right now. For real, real. Not for play. For real, real. Please welcome back to the

was Keller that was Keller Williams and his Grateful Grass Band. A new release they just put out Thursday. Grateful Grass, live at the Bluegrass Hall of Fame Museum. So, they played a live show there as the Bluegrass Hall of Fame was closing their tribute to Jerry Garcia. And we heard Cold Rain and Snow, High Time, and Eyes of the World. Jason Carter on fiddle, and Lindsay Liu helping out there on that last song. If you like those Jerry Garcia tunes, be sure to tune in to Spreading the Jam next Sunday as we celebrate the days between, and we'll do our special Jerry Garcia show. That's next Sunday, right here on 91.3 KXEI. Singing Resistance Tucson meets every Sunday from 4 to 5:30 p.m. at the Unitarian Church, 4831 East 22nd Street. Part of a nationwide grassroots movement, Singing Resistance brings people together through song to express grief, solidarity, hope, and joy. You can learn more on their Singing Tucson Resistance social media pages. 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All right, we're going to stay in the jamgrass vein. I'm going to hear one of my favorite new bands, Magoo. This was recorded this past May at the McAwesome Festival in Castle Rock, Colorado. I'm going to kick things off with This Road's Been Good to Me. Here's Magoo on Spreading the Jam.

That was Magoo, recorded May 24th at the McAwesome Festival in Castle Rock, Colorado. Doing This Road's Been Good to Me and an old bluegrass tune, Rockabout My Sarah Jane, originally done by Uncle Dave Macon. I'm Coach, you're listening to Spreading the Jam here at KXEI. And Interfaith Community Services, or ICS, 10th Annual Peanut Butter Party Food Drive is happening now through August 1st. 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On August 5th, Don Was and the Pan Detroit Ensemble will be at La Rosa. It's going to be a good show. And I've got this recording of them at WNRN doing an in-studio session. At this show at La Rosa, they're going to do all of the Grateful Dead's Blues for Allah album. So we're going to hear some of that now. Here's Don Was and the Pan Detroit Ensemble.

Don Was and the Pan Detroit Ensemble doing Help on the Way, Slipknot, and Franklin's Tower. And they're going to do those songs and lots more August 5th at La Rosa. I'm Coach. 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Rockabilly blues band The Paladins will headline the show, and local blues band The Accelerators will get the night started. 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We'll see you on the dance floor at El Casino Ballroom on Friday, August 7th, for our 13th annual House Rockin' Blues Review Benefit Concert. All right, Oregon Fairchild, nice jam band. They played at the Modown Festival in Gilbert, PA a couple weeks ago. We're going to hear some of that now. This is Oregon Fairchild doing Dylan St. James on Spreading the Jam.

That was Organ Fairchild, recorded July 16th at the Modown in Gilbert, Pennsylvania. Doing a nice jam called Dylan St. James. I'm Coach. You're listening to Spreading the Jam here on KXEI. And you can get your Millions for Tucson raffle tickets on the shop page at kxei.org. 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Let's keep the jams going. We're going to take you up to Red Rocks, July 17th. The String Cheese Incident was there.

String Cheese Incident, recorded July 17th at Red Rocks. We did Garden of the Angels Jam, and then Shantytown.

right, we're going to keep the jams going here. Got a couple more tunes for you. This first one is a new release from Michael Falzarano. And it's called Get Up, Get in the Dance. From his latest release, Sunrise Over the Unknown. Here's Michael Falzarano.

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This is Kenzie from KXCI's Future of Radio. To me, KXCI sounds like monsoon rain hitting your window in Tucson. 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Since 1983, KXCI has been on the air. Thank you, listeners.

0: 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Hope you enjoy it.
1: I just heard a new single from Jake Walden Band out of Austin, Texas. Gotta Wind It Down. We also heard Michael Falzarano doing Get Up, Get In The Dance. He's a guitar player, works a lot with Juha Makalkanen, and has played with Hot Tuna. Well, I gotta wind it down. That's gonna do it for this week's edition of Spreading the Jam. Hope you enjoyed the tunes. Tune in next Sunday for our Jerry Garcia Spreading the Jam special edition as we celebrate the life and music of Jerry Garcia. That'll be next Sunday at 11 p.m. here on Spreading the Jam. Mini program bonus tracks up next. And then George will be in with more great music on Free Fall Ferris. Thanks for listening, everybody.
2: I hope you've had as much fun as we have. Don't forget the jam session Sunday. Mandy Tension will be by. Play the xylophone tree. Monday night, dance contest night. Quiz contest. Gonna give away peanut butter jelly bologna sandwiches for all of you. It really has been fun. I hope we played your requests, the songs you like to hear. Last call for alcohol. Drink it up, folks. Wonderful. Nice to see you, Bob. How's it going? How's the kids? Wonderful. Nice to see you. Yes. Oh, Bill Bailey? Oh, we'll get to that tomorrow night. Yeah. Caravan with a drum solo? Right. Yeah, we'll do that. Wonderful. Nice to see you, Bill. Yeah.
3: Hello, this is DJ Electric Landfill, and you are listening to The Right Track on 91.3 KXCI Tucson. I'm going to be taking a look at Chamilk Hotel's famous 1998 album, In the Aeroplane Over the Sea. The 90s alt-folk psychedelic album, with unique uses of non-traditional instruments, fuzzy audio, and surreal lyrics. It was released on February 10th, 1998, and met with moderately positive reviews, later being given by Pitchfork an extremely rare 10 out of 10 rating. It was the second album that New Chamilk Hotel ever released before their breaking up. Lead singer Jeff Mangum cites the diary/story of Anne Frank to be a major inspiration for the creation of the album. In an interview with Pitchfork magazine, Mangum states, "Right before recording on Avery Island, I was walking in Ruston, Louisiana, waiting to go to Denver to record. I don't consider myself to be a very educated person because I spent a lot of my life in dreams. Anyways, I was walking around and wondering, would everything make more sense to me if I knew the history of the world, or would I just lose my mind? I came to the conclusion that I'd probably just lose my mind. The next day, I walked into a bookstore, and there was the diary of Anne Frank.

0: I've never given it any thought before. I then spent 2 days reading it and completely flipped out. I spent about 3 days crying. It stuck with me for a long, long time. I go to bed every night and have dreams about having a time machine with the ability to move through time and space freely and save Anne Frank. Do you think that's embarrassing? These exact dreams are also mentioned on the song "O Calmly" off the album. I know they buried her body with others, her sister and mother, and 500 families. And will she still remember me 50 years later? I wished I could save her in some sort of time machine. We can see more lyrics relating to Anne Frank appear on the album as well. What a curious life we have found here tonight. There is music that sounds from the street. There are lights in the clouds, Anna's ghost all around. Hear her voice that's rolling and ringing through me. Anyways, circling back around to the album, I highly recommend it, as it's been a big inspiration on the style of my music. I seldom find an album that can create this visceral feeling, and the soul of it is just really tangible. The notes and lyrics just kind of wrap around you, and the album never feels dull despite its relative simplicity. It's truly one of the best ways to spend 40 minutes that I can think of. The album also not only touches on the story of Anne Frank, but a handful of other interesting topics as well. These include war, family, nostalgia, love, sexuality, loneliness, and misery. Mungam's lyrics are another one of my favorite parts about the album, as they are what I would describe as surreal poetry. When you were young, you were the king of carrot flowers. Journalist DeRogatis likened Mungam's lyricism to Dr. Seuss illustrates William S. Burroughs, or perhaps Sigmund Freud collaborating on lyrics with Syd Barrett. All in all, In the Aeroplane Over the Sea is a must-listen for any folk or alt-rock fans. This is DJ Electric Landfill, signing off.
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Judy Roberts. And for more jazz, stay tuned Sunday at noon for Jazz Sunday. Hal Gell, before that, who's going to be at 191 Tool next month. Sticks and Fingers, Camille, and more, who's going to be in town in a couple of months. Singing Resistance Tucson meets every Sunday from 4 to 5:30 at the Unitarian Church, 4831 East 22nd Street. 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Learn more on your Singing Tucson Resistance social media pages.

They say their moonbeams I should view, but moonbeams being gold,

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I wanna laugh, but nothing strikes me funny.

Irma Thomas. And for more soul and R&B, stay tuned. Saturday at 2 for Soul Stories and at 11 for Impact. George Shearing with Nancy Wilson on vocals. Dengue Fever, who's going to be in town. Reiki Danziger, Iron and Wine, who are going to be in town. 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

Hey everybody, I'm Marty Cool, host of the Blues Review here on Saturday nights at KXEI. And I want to tell you that tickets are now on sale for KXEI's 13th annual House Rockin' Blues Review benefit concert at the legendary El Casino Ballroom on Friday, August 7th. 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We hope to see you on the huge dance floor at El Casino Ballroom on Friday, August 7th for our 13th annual House Rockin' Blues Review benefit concert. These shows are legendary. You don't want to miss it. Whatever you do, come on out and have some fun. And we'll see you on Friday, August 7th at the El Casino Ballroom. 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

night. When you cuddle up and hold me tight, stars above, they seem to know we're putting on the late, late show. Hear the crazy music in the trees, see the

Taj Mahal was going to be with Kev Moore in a couple of months. And for more blues, stay tuned Saturday at 5 for the Blues Review. John Pizzarelli, who's going to be in town. Anita Gravine, Andy Hurlbut, and Kev Moe, who's going to be in town with Taj Mahal at the Fox in a couple of months. A meaningful way to ensure future generations have access to independent, community-powered media is to make a gift to KXI in your will or estate plan. 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Learn more on the planned giving page at kxci.org.

0: Well, you know, country people don't shine their boots very often. And they don't shine other folks' boots either. Thank you.
1: 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Golden Boots, who are going to be playing Modines, who are going to be playing the Pixies, who are going to be in town, and Joyce Sturdin. 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It's 301. 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

the Whalers, who are going to be in town in a couple of months. 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Brian Blake before that. Tori Iordake. Duncan Stitt, Wilma Houdini, and Moon Khalili. Tucson has so much to offer during this time of year. 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

Titan Valley Warheads. Can also be heard on the Bluegrass Show Saturday morning at 10, right here on 91.3. Alan Smith before that. Sadie Corville and Dennis McGee. Buck Roby Ensemble, Bunny Berrigan, Gertie and the T.O. 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

0: Los Gilbertos. And for more world music, stay tuned Thursday nights at 6 for Global Rhythm Radios. El Fanon before that. St. Paul and the Broken Bones were going to be in town. Betty LeVette was going to be in town. AJ Croce was going to be in town. Southern Culture on the Skids were going to be in town. 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

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Before the Paladins was the Statesboro Blues Band and Duncan Stitt. It's 401. 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

Grams and Krieger. You'll also be heard on American Tradition. You'll also be heard on Americana Saturday at noon and Sunday at 10. Lori Lieberman before that. Billy Vera and Judy Clark. Amar Sandy and Tab Noy. Benoit, who's going to be at town.

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American Indians, who are going to be on Locals Only tonight at 8, right here on 91.3. Heather Hardy before that, Vossen, Ella Fitzgerald, Mark Davidson, and Julie McGonigal, George Hamilton IV started. Singing Resistance Tucson meets every Sunday from 4 to 5:30 at the Unitarian Church, 4831 East 22nd. As part of a nationwide grassroots movement, Singing Resistance brings people together through song to express grief, solidarity, hope, and joy. Learn more on their Singing Tucson Resistance social media pages.

tearing at the chicks with the message that he's laying down. Tell me, who is the coolest cat that is what am?

0: Liberation Band. Shaky Horton before that, Slim Harpo, the Dayton Family, Los Straitjackets, who are going to be in town, Lidio Mendoza, and Gabby Pahanui. It's 4:55. This is 91.3 KXCI Tucson. Coming up, Wellness Beat, followed by an early morning music mix and your morning brew.
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2: My name is Dr. Fabi Hirsch-Cruz. I'm a co-founder and the director of clinical services of a Tucson-based nonprofit organization called Friends of Aphasia. Imagine losing, in an instant, your ability to communicate. Imagine struggling to say your own name, to write just a simple email, or to even read the newspaper. These are realities for people living with aphasia. If you're like most people, you've probably never heard of aphasia. Aphasia is a communication disorder that robs people of their ability to speak, to understand when others are speaking, to read, or to write. Typically, it results from a stroke, but it can be caused by a traumatic brain injury, a brain tumor, a brain infection, or brain degeneration. It's really important to know, though, that aphasia is a disorder of communication and not a disorder of cognition. So those cognitive skills, those thinking skills are still intact. The challenge is with getting to the words. So despite limited awareness in the general population, aphasia is far from rare. It affects over 2 million Americans. That means over 6,000 people in Pima County alone. And those numbers are expected to grow as our population ages and as medical advances increasingly save the lives of people who suffer strokes and other brain injuries. Aphasia awareness is gradually growing as high-profile people share their stories. In our own community here in Southern Arizona, former Congresswoman Gabby Giffords has shared her struggles with aphasia after suffering a gunshot wound to the head in 2011. More recently, the announcement by Bruce Willis's family that he's living with a type of aphasia called primary progressive aphasia has further raised awareness about the disorder. As you might imagine, losing the ability to communicate can be devastating. Most people who have aphasia aren't able to return to work. Many also become isolated from friends and family and are at risk for severe depression. If you or a loved one is living with aphasia, seek out the services of a speech-language pathologist to maximize recovery of language and communication skills, but also look in your community for groups that can help with communication practice and support. Finding others living with aphasia can significantly reduce the negative impacts of aphasia and can help develop new friendships and build a bright outlook on life. You can find local services through our website, friendsofaphasia.com. My name's Dr. Fabi Hirsch-Cruz, co-founder and the director of clinical services called Friends of Aphasia.
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3: And good morning, guys, gals, and non-binary pals, to your early morning music mix on this Monday, 27th day of July 2026. Hoo-wee. 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What's gonna happen? DJ Lovegood in the house. 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Thanks, as always, to George for another great free fall Ferris eclectic all-vinyl program every Monday from 2 to 5 a.m. And I am here to play your early morning music mix from 5 to 7-ish a.m. We're going to hit some of the newer stuff, some of the older stuff, some of the international stuff, some of the local Tucson stuff, all the stuff. 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Hey, I finally made it to La Rosa, the newest that I'm aware of forum, venue for concerts and other social happenings. I got there this last weekend, perhaps. For a record swap. Oh, yes, a record and vintage swap. There, Zia Records was there, Bookman's was there, and a bunch of local just people, just guys and gals, non-binary pals coming out of their garage, out of the woodwork, saying, we got vinyl, we got cool things, come check it out. So I bought a number of singles of 45s, which reminds me, I got it queued up here. I can't be playing the 33 on the 45. Switched that now. Huh? That's the joy of vinyl records, folks. So let's start it off. Let's start it off with some Jimmy Reed. Jimmy Reed going back to whenever, mid-20th century. Here's Bright Lights, Big City on your early morning music mix, 91.3 KXCI Tucson.

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O-R-G. 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Dear listener, KXCI enjoyer, public radio supporter, community radio supporter, that is. Hey, we started that first set of the early morning music mix off with Bright Lights, Big City, Jimmy Reed, off one of DJ Lovegood's latest 45s. 45 spins per minute record. Is that how it goes? Pretty sure that's how it goes. Follow that up with Kacey Musgraves, latest from Kacey Musgraves, with a little help from her friend Billy Strings on Everybody Wants to Be a Cowboy. Find that on this year's release, Middle of Nowhere. Local band Geckos, joined by M. Ward and Hal Gelb. Lo Ise, from their self-titled release. Ringo Starr of the Beatles, the best Beatle, as everyone knows, most talented Beatle. Fellow Cancerian, happy birthday, whenever your birthday was there, Ringo. And he played at the Linda Ronstadt Theater last month. Did you see him? Did you see Ringo? Did you see one quarter of the Beatles? He's got a new one now. It's called Long, Long Road, and we heard Choose Love from that one. And wrapped it up with Gary Clark Jr., Bright Lights, from his debut record, 2012's Black and Blue. See what I did there? A little bookend, huh? That can happen when you're a real-life DJ thinking about these things. Not an algorithm. An algorithm would never. Spotify would never. Hey, keep it tuned here. I got Mareba queued up next. Do want you to know that tickets are now on sale for KXCI's 13th annual House Rock and Blues Review Benefit Concert at legendary El Casino Ballroom on Friday, August 7th. Rockabilly blues band The Paladins will headline the show, and local blues band The Accelerators will get the night started. 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We'll see you on the dance floor at El Casino Ballroom on Friday, August 7th, for our 13th annual House Rock and Blues Review Benefit Concert. All right, I guess I'm getting right back to it. I thought I had another one, but you know that there will be more community impact announcements coming. So if you tune into KXCI for that, stay tuned. Until then, here's Mareba from last year's release, The Breeze Grew a Fire. 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

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Your early morning music mix, your host, DJ Lance Lovegood. Your quality taste, we can't do it without you. We would be nothing without you, dear listener. We'd just be shouting into the void. What would we do without you? My goodness. Hope you're having a good morning so far. I'm having a good morning. I'm waking up here at Hotel Congress in the KXCI studio. What more could a Lovegood ask for? Oh, goodness. What did we hear? We heard wrapped up that last set with Gorillaz. That was actually two tracks because I got confused, to be quite honest with you. It's a, you know, a feature. It's not a bug. It's a feature of a live DJ. We heard both The Hardest Thing and going into Orange County, which has the chorus of The Hardest Thing, you know. So both of those, one after another, you can find on the mountain. Latest from Gorillaz. Got a lot of airplay here at KXCI. I'm sure it will continue to. Before that, Candace Springs heading back to 2016 off her Soul Eyes record, The World is a Ghetto. Well said, Candace Springs. Gitkin, latest from Gitkin, Night Tripper. We heard some cool spaghetti western type guitar from Gitkin. And started that last set off with Mureba. Last year's release, The Breeze Grew a Fire, we heard, I think that's the opening track, Counterfeit. You can get your Millions for Tucson raffle tickets on the shop page at kxci.org. 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Tickets are just $25 for one and $100 for five. 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Hoo-wee. I often come in here, I have a general idea of what I'm going to play. But I am always open to being taken, being overcome with what I see. And I saw this vinyl, switched it over from 45 to 33. That's what you got to do, because I'm playing a long playing one here. Baths. It's signed by Baths. They came in here. Much love to KXCI. Thank you, Baths. We're going to hear the opening track from their 2024 released Harvest. It's called Like Coconut Water. And if you like that, then stay tuned. It's coming up right now on your early morning music mix, on your community-powered radio station, on kxci.org 91.3.

91.3 KXCI Tucson, Arizona. There's only one, and you have found it, dear listener. Good for you. Your ears are in for a treat. Your soul is in for a massage. Welcome to your early morning music mix. How you doing? You good? I'm good. Thanks for asking. Hey, in case you're curious, in the background this morning, I've got the Best of Micro Samples Volume 2 from Ski Mask. That'd be S-K-E-E Mask. And they are from Berlin, Germany. And you can find them on Bandcamp. Because I often play background music from Bandcamp. Because we should discover these hard-to-discover artists from Berlin, Germany, and elsewhere, don't you think? And perhaps Aldous Harding, who just wrapped up our last set, was a discovery for you. Maybe you never heard of the Kiwi, the New Zealander, Aldous Harding. I believe this is record number, I don't know, what is it, 4? Somewhere in there. What we got? I don't know. But it's a good one, I'll tell you that. You know, Train on the Island, released this year. What am I gonna do? What am I gonna do? What am I gonna do? Good one, Aldous. Beck in there, going back to 1999, Midnight Vultures. That was a funky one. Did you hear the Prince influence on Peaches and Cream, which we heard from Beck? Before that, opening the setup, Baths Like Coconut Water from their 2024 release, Harvest. That came off the vinyl. That was a cool looking, kind of sandy colored vinyl, signed vinyl, dedicated to the volunteers and DJs here at KXCI, the supporters like you. 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Well, if you are somewhat longtime DJ Lovegood listeners, then you'll know that I started doing something a couple months ago where I encounter so many people, so many Tucsonans out there in the wild, in the wild, wild west streets of Tucson, Arizona. And oftentimes they say, you know what? You got a good voice. You should be on the radio. And I say, you know what? I've heard that before. And so I did. I went through the volunteer training here at KXCI, which you can do as well. Find it on KXCI.org. We're always taking volunteer DJs. Well, I went through that. Made sure I know what to do with the FCC and otherwise. And I'm here. And then I ask them, I say, what do you want to hear on the radio? If you could hear anything, what would you hear? How about a request, huh? So that's what I'm doing now. It is 6 o'clock somewhere. It's 6 o'clock right here in Tucson, Arizona. And I've got a couple
requests from my good friends, my good friends, Carol, and I heard Lanson. Is it Lance or is it Lanson? Okay. This one goes out to you. You guys know who you are. Carol and Lanson. That's what I'm going to say. They said, just play some Skinner. Lynyrd Skynyrd. So I said, all right, I'll play some Lynyrd Skynyrd. And after that, Luis. Luis, I see you, brother. You're doing good. You're looking good. You're working out. I can tell. We're going to hear Tennessee Ernie Ford's version of 16 Tons. I'm familiar with the Johnny Cash version. Didn't know we had a Tennessee Ernie Ford version. So we're going to hear both of those right now. Here's That Smell from Lynyrd Skynyrd right here on your community-powered independent media radio station 91.3 KXCI Tucson.

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One morning it was drizzling rain. Fighting and trouble are my middle name. I was raised in the canebrake by an old mama lion. Can't no high-toned woman make me walk the line. You load 16 tons.

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Wrapping that last set up with Patty Griffin. Her 2019 self-titled release, Patty Griffin, Where I Come From. Also, Jill Scott in there. Jill Scott featuring Trombone Shorty on Be Great. Find that on her latest release, To Whom This May Concern, released a couple months ago, earlier this year. And then we were in our It's 6 o'clock somewhere. The people of Tucson, Arizona have spoken. This is what they want to hear. Luis wanted to hear Tennessee Ernie Ford's version of 16 Tons back in 1957. Woo! So, Tennessee Ernie Ford. To be honest, I haven't really listened to a lot of Tennessee Ernie Ford. That's like my first time listening to a whole song of his. That's not what I expected. I liked it. Very good. Yeah. And then started that last set off with Lynyrd Skynyrd. I chose That Smell for Carol and Lanson. Keep on saying Lanson. Think that's who it is. Sure. Lynyrd Skynyrd, That Smell, 1977. Also partially goes out to my college roommate, Rishi Anand, who he was trying to get into American rock music. And he said, is David Bowie good? How about Lynyrd Skynyrd? So Rishi, all the love to you, brother. I hope you're doing well. Hey, you know, Interfaith Community Services, or ICS, 10th Annual Peanut Butter Party Food Drive is happening now through August 1st. 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Their latest is called Skin Slip. 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

I'm Matt Moon from Global Rhythm Radio. I think that if you were to look at all the wonderful things that humans have accomplished during our time here on the planet, that music is probably one of the greatest. 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

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The sound of the Sonoran Desert. DJ Lovegood here, just about wrapping it up. I got another set of

music in me. To go. Or am I gonna make it? Before I hand it over to Petey Mosquiti, of course. Petey Mosquiti with Growing Native, one of our fabulous short format programs that you can hear every Monday at about 6:55. And then Jim Blackwood will be coming in from 7 to 10 a.m. with all kinds of great music for you. Vinyl Revival, classic tracks, albums of the week. You just gotta stay tuned. What you just heard was the latest from Thai-based group, Kun Narin. Song's called Bang Phai Sign. Bang Phai Sign. And that was released just this year, hot off the press here at KXCI, all the way from Thailand. Also had Sam Cooke in there. Sam Cooke with You Understand Me, another 45 single that I got from the La Rosa based record swap fair that happened over the weekend. My wife was giving me a hard time. She was like saying, there's only one song on those 45s. It doesn't seem like a very wise investment. A, there's two songs. There's an A side and a B side. And B, she was talking about space as well, taking up space. I said, I got 12-inch singles. I have whole LP-sized one songs that when you flip it over, it's the instrumental of the same song. So yeah, vinyl collecting is a little wild sometimes. Before that, started the set off with Mute Swan. Mute Swan, local Tucson-based rockin' outfit. Their new one is called Skin Slip. We heard the closing track, track number 10 off of that record, Another Simple Pleasure. And keep it tuned in here. I got the latest from Snail Mail queued up. 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We'll see you on the dance floor at El Casino Ballroom on Friday, August 7th for our 13th annual House Rock and Blues Review benefit concert. As promised, here is the record number 3 from Lindsay Jordan. She's out there in Maryland. She's doing some cool stuff. This is her 3rd full length. It is called Ricochet, and we're going to hear the opening track, Tractor Beam, here on your early morning music mix, 91.3 KXCI Tucson.

0: And on that note, I am calling it another one in the books, early morning music mix here on your Monday, 27th day of July. Your humble host, DJ Lance Lovegood. Always a pleasure. That was Velvet Revolver, back from their 2004 debut Grammy Award-winning record, Contraband. We heard You Got No Right. And before that, Tractor Beam, latest from Snail Mail off of her Ricochet record. Keep it tuned here. We got Peter Muschietti with Growing Native, one of the great KXEI short form programs, talking about the beauty of the Sonoran Desert. And then Your Morning Brew with Jim Blackwood. So, thanks so much. Have a great rest of your day, your week, your life. Hey, I'll catch you Wednesday. I'm actually covering for Rusty on Wednesday. So, you know, hang out with you then if you're up at that point. Take care.
1: This is Growing Native, and I'm Petey Muschietti. It's been a rather ho-hum monsoon at our home near the banks of the Ojolote. Not a whole lot of rainfall. We've gotten some rain, and we're thankful for what we've gotten, but not a whole lot of rain. But, you know, despite poor rainfall, it's been a good year for some of the annual weeds, and there's one called Crownbeard. It must have gotten an early start from a rain I don't remember. But it's grown and flowered from what little rain we've gotten. It's flowering right now. Pretty yellow daisy-like flowers atop leafy stalks. 3 feet tall, 3 feet tall. But what draws your attention to Crownbeard is its odor. You may smell the foliage before you see it. I mean, if you were to look it up in a field guide, you'd run across the word rank. Rank smelling or rank odor. Crownbeard, or the botanical Verbena encilioides, has a rank odor. And so even though those daisy-like flowers are so pretty, you're not going to be picking a bouquet. For me, this is wild. For me, the Crownbeard Verbena encilioides reminds me of this favorite old book called An Illustrated Guide to Arizona Weeds by Kitty Parker. It came out in the 1970s, and some of the botanical names have changed, that's right. But still, my favorite part about this book, the fact that it's full of natives, because in agriculture, this was sort of like an agricultural bulletin. In agriculture, a lot of native plants are weeds. Oh, they're so weedy. But anyway, it's full of these marvelous pen and ink drawings by Lucretia Hamilton, drawings of the plant, the flower, the seed pod, the seed. Oh my gosh, it is just wonderful. And the rank smelling Crownbeard was in there, and that's why I remembered it. So anyway, I'm driving down the highway just the other day. I'm looking at admiring all the cool plants on the side of the road, because during monsoon, even a poor monsoon, roadside grasses and forbs get pretty lush. And here's this flowering senna. Oh my gosh, it's looking so good. Slender pod senna. It's looking good on the sides of the road. It's a native, right? And if you looked it up in Kitty Parker's book, the first sentence about this slender pod senna, it's a rank smelling, bushy, very leafy perennial. Got these very beautiful yellow flowers, by the way, Kitty. If you were to look it up in Arizona, it says a handsome but rather coarse plant, foliage, ill-smelling. okay, I get it. But Kernia Peebles, that's Arizona Flora, also says large terminal panicles of bright yellow flowers. Oh, yeah. I'm telling you, it's senna, but in the olden days, in Arizona Flora and Kitty Parker's book, it used to be cassia, but it's senna, right? That's derived from an Arabic word that means bright and clear, which refers to a lot of the senna species were used as a laxative, more than you probably want to know. The full name of this cool native is Senna hirsuta variety globerma. Hirsuta means hairy, which it isn't, and that's covered with the variety globerma, which means it's pretty doggone glabrous. No hair. Common name, slender pod senna, because, oh yeah, 8, 9, 10 inch long, slender, pods, right? Oh, they follow those glorious, and I'm talking glorious, yellow flowers. And listen to this, my friends. There are a couple bonuses with Senna hirsuta variety globerima. It's the larval food for like three species of sulfur butterflies, the cloudless sulfur, the sleepy orange butterfly, the orange barred butterfly. Cool? Very cool. And bumblebees that visit those yellow flowers, they sonicate, they buzz pollinate those flowers. They loudly vibrate and pollen explodes from the anthers. So you can watch and listen while searching for sulfur caterpillars on slender Podsenna along the sides of the road. This is wonderful. Oh, man, oh, man, oh, man. The desert is beautiful. Yeah, it is. Hey, I'm Petey Mosquito, and this has been Growing Native.

Good morning at 7 a.m. You're tuned to KXCI Tucson, Real People, Real Radio. Thanks for joining us. It's time for your morning brew. This is Jim Blackwood here with you. It's great to be with you here on this Monday morning. Stay tuned. We've got 3 hours of great music coming up. Global Express, The Vinyl Revival, and our featured album of the week are all on the way. So please, stay tuned.

Good morning. It's 21 minutes right now past 7 a.m. You are tuned in here to your morning brew on KXCI. Just finished up there with Anna Egge back to 1997, an album titled River Under the Road and the song Dakota. Grace Potter in that set from her album Medicine from last year. We heard the tune Low Road. Kevin Morby, his latest release. The album's titled Little Wide Open and the song Javelin from that one in that set. Also in that long set, we heard from the Submarines with the tune titled Swimming Pool. And we started things off with Alison Russell, new album In the Hour of Chaos. It was last week's featured album of the week here on Your Morning Brew. And the song from it we played was titled Searchlight. Stay tuned. We have brand new Global Express queued up for you next. The great Lila Downs for you this week. And her new album coming up. Stay tuned. You mentioned in the background, that's alto saxophonist Jesse Davis and his quartet, new album titled Reflections, featuring the great Lewis Nash on the drums. We have it here in the background for you this week. 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Lila Downs' new release, Cambias Mi Mundo. 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

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Thanks again for tuning in this morning here to Your Morning Brew.

Good morning. Thanks for joining us here this morning for Your Morning Brew on KXCI. Just finished up there with music from Air with that song Seven Stars, back to 2012 for that track. Also in there, La La La La, that's new down here to KXCI, the title track from a new album titled Heaven 2. The American Indians with Don't Back Down Chote, their new album Then and Now. They're on KXCI's Locals Only program tonight here on 91.3 FM. Lila Downs starting us off. The title track from her brand new release. It's our Global Express this week. We'll have another track from that release for you tomorrow and throughout the rest of the week. Coming to you right around 7:20. Got more great music on the way. 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Checking your weather forecast, sunny and hot in Tucson today, 105 expected to be our high temperature, with just a slight chance for thunderstorms tonight, with an overnight low dropping down to around 80 degrees. 104 your high temperature on Tuesday, 107 on Wednesday, 109 on Thursday, 110 potentially the high temperature on Friday.

Good morning. Right now, it's about a minute before the top of the hour. You're tuned to KXCI Tucson and your morning brew. There's music there from Kacey Musgraves, finishing up that set. Her album, Middle of Nowhere. New album from Kacey Musgraves and the tune, Loneliest Girl. Raylan Baxter before that gave us Strange American Dream from his album Wide Awake. Taj Mahal and the Phantom Blues Band in there. The new album Time and the song Life of Love. And Angelique Kidjo and her latest, the song You Can. Got more on the way for you. Vinyl Revival queued up next, and we'll get to our brand new featured album of the week coming up here in 20 minutes. And that's alto saxophonist Jesse Davis and his quartet in the background. It's a new album titled Reflections. We're playing it here in the background for you this week. This is Jim Blackwood. You're tuned in here to your morning brew on KXCI Tucson. 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

All right. Well, for our vinyl revival this morning, we're going to go back to a release that came out in 1978 from the great Lonnie Donegan. Born in Scotland, brought up in England, and brought the American hit folk song created a hit out of an American folk song, Rock Island Line, which was what he was most known for. But this album from the late 70s featured a bunch of special guests on it, and this album includes on this track Ringo Starr and this tune titled Have a Drink on Me. It's Lonnie Donegan here for you this morning, the vinyl revival back to 1978 here on Your Morning Brew.

Good morning. You're listening to Your Morning Brew on KXCI. That was Amanda Shires here on Your Morning Brew. Brand new album titled Nobody's Girl. And that song was Away It Goes. Also new in that set, Yonder Mountain String Band. Back to an album, actually their latest release. That album, Good Is True, and the tune Always Almost. New from Yonder Mountain String Band. Arizona Amp and Alternator. Course, Hal Gelb and Company with the song Where the Wind Turns the Skin to Leather, back to 2005 for that one. And Lonnie Donegan starting us off, skiffle singer Lonnie Donegan, his album Putting on the Style from 1978, featuring Ringo Starr on the drums on the tune Have a Drink on Me. That was our vinyl revival for this morning. Got a brand new featured album of the week for you next. 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This has been a community impact announcement from 91.3 KXCI Tucson. Well, I've been looking forward to this one. The featured album of the week for you this week's new Daptone Records release from Jalen Nagonda. It's titled Doctrine of Love, and we're going to be featuring it for you here this week as our featured album of the week on Your Morning Brew.

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1: Patty Hinich. I'm chef, author, and TV host of Patty's Mexican Table, La Frontera en Panamericana on PBS. I'm a dedicated listener of community radio wherever I may be. And I've been introduced to KXCI now that I'm here in Tucson, and I'm a new fan. Let me tell you about how I first discovered KXCI. My friend Felipe Garcia invited me to do a podcast and have a conversation. And from the moment I walked in the door, I was charmed by the house, charmed by the people, and just in love with the work that they're doing. I learned that KXCI is now housed in what was a boarding house, and I would so happily board here. So this is a hint, hint. You can invite me to come over. I'm Patty Hinich. 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

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That was Ockerville River right there, finishing up that set with the song titled Pulled Up the Ribbon. Cochimea before that, the title track from his Volume 3 Ancestros Futuros release from last year. Aldous Harding in that set, the title track from her new album Train on the Island, and Jalen Naganda starting us off. Featured album of the week this week, new album's titled Doctrine of Love, and the song we played was the lead-off song on that new release, tune titled Anyone in Love. It's our featured album of the week this week. We'll have another track from it for you tomorrow and throughout the rest of the week, coming to you right around 8:20 right here on Your Morning Brew. Got more great music on the way. 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Sunny and hot in Tucson today with a high expected to reach 105, with a slight chance for thunderstorms tonight, about a 20% chance. Overnight low will drop down to right around 80 degrees. Tomorrow, we're looking at 104 for your high temperature with no rain in the forecast. 107 on Wednesday, 109 on Thursday, 110 on Friday. And no rain in the forecast until Saturday. We'll have a slight chance on Saturday. So there you go. 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

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This is KXCI Tucson, Real People, Real Radio. Jim Blackwood here with you. Great to be here with you on this Monday morning, on this 27th day of July, 2026. Michelle David and the True Tones there with the song Speak to Me, finishing up that set. Offer X in there with the tune The Gardener. Elvis Perkins gave us the song Shampoo back to 2009 for that one. And Hermanos Gutierrez starting us off with the song Low Sun. That's alto saxophonist Jesse Davis here in the background, featuring his new album Reflections here this week. I'm with you for another hour this morning, and then of course we'll get to the music mix coming up here from 10 to noon, and at noon we'll take a break from the music to bring you Democracy Now! Well, don't forget, we have our 13th annual House Rock and Blues Review Benefit Concert coming up at El Casino Ballroom, benefiting KXCI, coming up Friday, August 7th, with rockabilly blues band The Paladins. Local blues band The Accelerators will open the night up, and food will be available for purchase from the parish. 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It's going to be lots of fun. We'll see you out on the dance floor at El Casino Ballroom Friday, August 7th for our 13th annual House Rockin' Blues Review Benefit Concert. Paladins for you right now here on your morning brew.

Good morning. Thanks for joining us for your morning brew on KXCI. Bedouin right there finishing up that set, the new album Neon Summer Skin, and that tune titled Long Way to Fall. Also in there, Josh Ritter with the tune You Won't Dig My Grave. We heard from Joy Ladakun in there as well in that set with the song Questions, Chaos, and Faith. And the Paladins starting us off, coming to town for KXCI's House Rock and Blues Review Benefit Concert at El Casino Ballroom, Friday, August 7th. The Paladins kicking off that set with the tune Judgment Day. Got more for you coming up here. A couple more sets before I'm done. Stay tuned. 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More information is available at southwestprintfiesta.org. All right, back to music right now. We have for you next queued up. This is music from Simmel. This is from an album that came out in 2023 titled The Day My Father Died. This is the song Sweet Home on Your Morning Brew.

0: Happy summer, everyone. This is Kenzie from KXCI's Future of Radio. 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Since 1983, KXCI has been on the air. Thank you, listeners.
1: 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This is KXCI. Good morning.

It's just about 20 minutes now before the top of the hour. Just finished up with Arturo Sandoval with the tune Days in the Sun. Classic from the Spencer Davis Group in that set with Gimme Some Lovin'. Lainey Wilson and a new single featuring John Mayer on guitar titled Phone, Keys, and Wallet. Kurt Vile and his latest release and the song from it titled Zoom 97. And we started things off with Simmel and the tune titled Sweet Home. We have more coming up, one more set to wrap up the show this morning, but we'll keep it right here. We'll get to the music mix coming up from 10 to noon here on KXCI. And at noon, we'll take a break from the music and bring you Democracy Now! 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This has been a community impact announcement from 91.3 KXCI Tucson. Sunny and hot in Tucson today. We're looking at 105 for our expected high temperature. And tonight, expect slight chance for thunderstorms, just about a 20% chance, with an overnight low dropping down to around 80 degrees. 104 your high temperature on Tuesday, 107 on Wednesday, 109 on Thursday, 110 expected on Friday and Saturday, with no rain in the forecast until Saturday, with just about a 20% chance for showers and thunderstorms. Get this final set going. Here's Cha Wah on Your Morning Brew.

That's going to finish up your Morning Brew this morning on KXCI Tucson. Wrapping up with Eels, the tune Love of the Loveless, back to 2003 for that one. Mexican Institute of Sound and Meridian Brothers before that with Cumbia Bacana featuring Beck. Also the James Hunter Six in that set featuring Van Morrison with the tune Ain't That a Trip. That's from a new album titled Off the Fence. And Chawa starting us off there with the song Music is My Medicine. Yes, it is. All right. Well, thanks, folks, for tuning in this morning. Stay tuned. We'll have Christy coming up with the music mix right after we bring you our mini program, How We Belong. Thanks a lot, folks. Take care. Have a great day.

0: folk life. It's familiar, but not exactly ordinary. It's the embellishment of the ordinary. I'm Kimmy Eisel, and this is How We Belong. Food might be everyone's favorite folk life genre. Where our food comes from, how we prepare and serve it, when and how we eat it. It's tasty stuff. Culinary activist and artist Fan Fan Ye celebrates the historic contributions of Chinese grocers in the Southwest. She recreates what she calls recipes of solidarity within Chinese and Mexican immigrant communities from the late 19th to the mid-20th centuries. One such recipe is widely known across school playgrounds in the borderlands. I'm talking about the saladito snack.
1: I grew up here in Tucson, and something that I remember eating from the lunch areas in middle school, we had saladitos, and it was something that just stayed in my flavor memory. The saladito was a salted dried plum that came from China through Filipino-Chinese immigrants who brought it to the Philippines, and then from there it was imported with all of the Chinese goods to Mexico. In Cantonese, it's Li Hing Moi, I think. And it actually means traveling plum, which I thought was so significant because it actually did travel so far. You know, for a long time, it's known in Mexico as like the Chinese candy, but it's very salty. So it's nice to have an orange or a citrus to cut that saltiness and you can like ease into it. The orange also has origins from China, and it arrived in Arizona from 1707 to 1710 by Spanish missionaries, so also just has this story of travel.
0: I know the snack also sometimes comes with chamoy. What is chamoy exactly?
1: Chinese Filipino immigrants called it kimoy, I think. And so chamoy is just the evolution of the form of the saladito, the dried plum. And chamoy, you'll see it often on micheladas, on the rims of cocktails and things like that. It's a paste that's made out of apricots. I put cherries in it, plums, and tamarind. It's just like this beautiful floral explosion. I think that's just really hits a spot, and it hits a memory spot too, I think, for a lot of people. I think that's part of my practice, is to have the storytelling of food, and that experience of eating it is bigger than just what's happening in your body. It's something that I think unlocks these memories that are also in your cells that tell a bigger story of ancestral knowledge and history. And then also just tells a broader story of how we got here. So when we look into what we're eating and how we're consuming and really be mindful about that, we can uncover some incredible stories about the human journey.
0: How We Belong is a collaboration of the Southwest Folklife Alliance and KXCI, produced by Koich Nisimon and Kimmy Eisel. Theme music by Elijah Doy. 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
2: 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This is the Monday Morning Music Mix, folks. I hope you've had a fabulous weekend. I'm Christy Lloyd. I'm your host for the next 2 hours and would love to thank Jim Blackwood for another great Your Morning Brew. And I have a huge show for you, lots of different things to play with. We're going to be playing a few things that'll be out and about in Tucson in coming days, some little concert preview things. We have some new releases, lots of different genres to play with as we do on The Mix. Thank you so much for joining me. We're going to check in with the weather, a couple of other things, but thanks so much for being here. And we're going to start off with a new release from Death Cab for Cutie on 91.3 KXCI.

You are tuned in to 91.3 KXCI Tucson. This is the Monday Mix, folks. We just heard from Delight, going back to 1990 for that, from World Click. We had Manu Chao in there, the latest. We had Nina Simone, Wolf Alice, and of course started off with some Death Cab for Cutie, very new release called I Built You a Tower. We have some more new music coming up next from Genesis Owusu. And that is on the way here on KXCI. We're going to take a quick look at the weather for you. It is 93 degrees, going to be a high today of 104. We do have a 30% chance of thunderstorms this late afternoon, so fingers crossed there, maybe this evening. Tomorrow, high of 103, cloudy skies, 105 for Wednesday, brutal times ahead, extreme heat warning for Thursday and Friday with 108 and 110 respectively. It's going to be bad out there. So take care of yourselves and each other. 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October 9th through the 12th, more information is available, southwestprintfiesta.org. 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

Hey everybody, I'm Marty Cool, host of the Blues Review here on Saturday nights at KXEI, and I want to tell you that tickets are now on sale for KXEI's 13th annual House Rockin' Blues Review benefit concert at the legendary El Casino Ballroom on Friday, August 7th. 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We hope to see you on the huge dance floor at El Casino Ballroom on Friday, August 7th for our 13th annual House Rockin' Blues Review benefit concert. These shows are legendary. You don't want to miss it. Whatever you do, come on out and have some fun. And we'll see you on Friday, August 7th at the El Casino Ballroom. Thanks for listening.

You are tuned in to 91.3 KXCI. Christy Lloyd with you for another hour and 20 minutes. You're on the Music Mix, folks. Thank you so much for being here. We are proudly listener-supported and very independent, and that independent comes because of you. And we thank you so much for being out there and tuning in and just being a part of KXCI. We closed out that set, of course, with Stevie Wonder. Yaritza Isu Essencia was in that set as well. We heard from Haiku Hands, Genesis Owusu, and we have that Courtney Barnett coming up to start off the next set of music. That is on the way. 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Rockabilly blues band The Paladins will headline the show, and local blues band The Accelerators will get the night started. 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We'll see you on the dance floor at El Casino Ballroom Friday, August 7th for our 13th annual House Rock and Blues Review Benefit Concert. Coming up next, that Courtney Barnett.

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You just heard Crush Forever from Metric's latest release, Romanticize the Dive. Before that, we heard Running to Pain from Kelsey Liu's album So Help Me God, both new releases.

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Stay tuned. Up next, we've got a song from the band Wednesday coming up and a lot more great music for you. 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

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Up next, we've got Dengue Fever performing on August 8th at La Rosa.

This is KXCI Community Radio, 18 minutes after 11 o'clock. Christy Lloyd with you for another 40 minutes or so, and we are on the Monday Mix. Thank you so much for tuning in. Josh Ritter closed that out from his 2003 release, Hello Starling. Dengue Fever in there. Again, Dengue Fever going to be at La Rosa on August 8th. Aldous Harding's latest release, Train on the Island. We had Led Zeppelin and Metric in that set of music as well. 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Mona's, home of the Danish Kringle, offers a full breakfast and is open Tuesday through Saturday from 6:30 a.m. to 3 p.m. and Sundays from 7 to 2. 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And coming up next, we have some Lime Garden right here on KXCI.

You're tuned in to KXCI Tucson. That was just Votive from the new Pornographers album, The Former Sight Of, from 2026. They will be performing at La Rosa on September 12th. 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Monday, July 27th, it's Motown Mondays with DJ Halsero and King Otto at 9 p.m. Tuesday, July 28th, Guttertown, Hank Topless, Adam Fawcett, and William Blackheart play at 8 p.m. Friday, July 31st, it's King Otto spinning at 9 p.m. Saturday, August 1st, Big Maradox and DJ Halsero present While You Sleep at 9 p.m. Sunday, August 2nd, Pinecone Manzanita plays at 7:30 p.m. More information by following Shay's Lounge on Instagram. 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Up next, we've got some Blondie for ya. The song is Hanging on the Telephone.

0: Hello, you're listening to KXCI. I'm Henry Barajas, and I love this station and everything that it has afforded local musicians. Tucson, in particular, has a rich history of local artists and musical acts and singer-songwriters that have come through here, born and raised here, cut their teeth here. And I think there's something beautiful about the support that people and listeners have when they go to a show, when they turn on their radio, or are just related or friends with people that can make musical art. And it is indicative of the land and the kind of people that have to survive here. You can't be weak to be in Tucson. You have to be strong, because those summers, woohoo, those summers. I think it is important to keep KXCI well-funded and well-supported, because so many media, news, what we listen to is being controlled by fewer and fewer corporations. And this nonprofit really cares about the people listening, the people behind the mic, and the people all around this city. 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Keep KXCI real. I'm Henry Barajas. I'm the author of Gil Thorpe, runs in the daily paper here in Tucson, Arizona. 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

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I'm Araminta, and this is the Afternoon Music Mix. Thank you for listening with me today. I hope you're enjoying the sound. We kick that set off with the Front Bottoms' Motorcycle from their 2015 release, Back on Top. We had some brand new music from Death Cab for Cutie. That was Full of Stars off their new release, I Built You a Tower. We had Gabby Moreno with Nobody's Wrong from her 2022 release, Allegoria, and new music from Natasha Atlas and Sammy Bishai. That was So Mood from Parallel Universe, also a new release. We've got more great music, new and old, coming up for you. Stay tuned for some Springsteen, some Golden Boots, and more right here at KXCI Tucson. 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

All right, let's get right back to the music this lovely afternoon. We're going to get back into it with some Bruce Springsteen right here at KXCI Tucson. 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

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I'm Araminta, and this is the Afternoon Music Mix. We ended that set with Dolly Parton with 9.

We've got the Olympians on with their album from last year, In Search of a Revival. And we're going to have more great music coming up for you here at 91.3 FM and streaming online everywhere. If you're tuning in from far away, hello from Tucson. Hope you're enjoying the music you hear today. We're going to have a new track from Joby Riccio, some M83, and more surprises coming up next. 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

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I'm Araminta, and this is the Afternoon Music Mix, broadcasting live from our Armory Park studio. Thanks for listening with me. This morning, you just heard Running to Pain from Kelsey Liu's brand new release, So Help Me God. Before that, we had Mitski from her very first album, Lush. That was from 2012. The track was Abby. Brand new music from Joby Riccio with Wildfire Season. And we kicked it off with Phosphorescent, A Charm, A Blade, in their 2013 release, Muchacho. I hope you're having a good afternoon with me today, wherever you are right now. It's 2:01. We're gonna get back to the music soon. But before we do, oh, and the music. What is the music? You know what? I haven't decided yet. It's gonna be a surprise for everyone here. But before we get back to it, support for KXCI is provided by the Gila Community Foundation, featuring the Southwest Print Fiesta in Silver City, New Mexico. 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More information is available at southwestprintfiesta.org.

0: right, let's get back to it. If you're familiar with the poet Joy Harjo, she has an album out right now, brand new. It's called Joy Harjo, Insomnia and Seven Steps to Grace. And we're going to hear a spoken word piece from that right now, right here on 91.3 KXCI Tucson.
1: The world begins at a kitchen table. No matter what, we must eat to live. The gifts of earth are brought and prepared, set on the table. So it has been since creation, and it will go on. We chase chickens or dogs away from it. Babies teethe at the corners. They scrape their knees under it. It is here that children are given instructions on what it means to be human. We make men at it. We make women. At this table, we gossip, recall enemies and the ghosts of lovers. Our dreams drink coffee with us as they put their arms around our children. They laugh with us at our poor falling down selves and as we put ourselves back together once again at the kitchen table. This table has been a house in the rain, an umbrella in the sun. Wars have begun and ended at this table. It is a place to hide in the shadow of terror, a place to celebrate the terrible victory. We have given birth on this table and have prepared our parents for burial here. At this table, we sing with joy, with sorrow. We pray of suffering and remorse. We give thanks. Perhaps the world will end at the kitchen table while we are laughing and crying, eating of the last sweet bite.

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I'm Araminta, and this is the Afternoon Music Mix, broadcasting live from our studio in Armory Park and streaming everywhere at kxci.org. Hope you're enjoying the tunes with me this morning. You just heard Lila Downs with La Patria Madrina a dueto con Juanes from Balas y Chocolat. Before that, we had Vampire Weekend with Hannah Hunt from their 2013 release, Modern Vampires of the City. We had brand new music from Muna, that was East Side Girls. Linda Ronstadt and Emmylou Harris with Falling Down from Western Wall, the Tucson Sessions. And we started off at the top of the hour with Joy Harjo, Perhaps the World Ends Here. I hope you're enjoying listening with me this morning. It is 102 degrees out, and that here in Tucson. That might sound hot, but there's going to be an extreme heat warning later near the end of the week, so enjoy the cool while it lasts. I hope you're having a good afternoon, whether it's exciting or relaxing. We've got great music coming up next for you. Some new stuff from Avalon Emerson, some Django Django, we might get to some Bob Dylan, new stuff from Esther Rose. We'll see what comes up next here on KXCI. 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

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I'm Araminta, and this is the Afternoon Music Mix. Thanks for listening with me this afternoon. I think I said this morning at least once before. I hope your morning and afternoon have been wonderful today. Or that if it's not, the music is, you know, carrying you through it. Wherever you are, wherever you're listening, giving you something to enjoy. You just heard In Lightning. That was from Feist from her 2023 album Multitudes. Before that, brand new music from Genesis Owusu. That was Most Normal American Voter. Before that, Django Django with First Light. And we kicked off the set with Avalon Emerson, Earth Alive. That's a brand new track off their album Written Into Changes. Got some exciting stuff coming up for you next. Some Nusrat Fateh Ali Khan. Some brand new music from Esther Rose. I've only got about 15 minutes left with you, but stay tuned for an episode of Bonus Tracks on Frank Ocean. And then for the home stretch with Hannah at 3, right here at KXCI. And before we get there, support for KXCI is provided by Child and Family Resources, operating Great Things Thrift Store. 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There is a second place prize of two round trip in

0: You're listening to 91.3 FM KXCI Tucson. I'm Araminta, and this has been the Afternoon Music Mix here at KXCI Tucson. Thanks so much for joining me today, wherever you are. Those last three tracks were The Game from Nusrat Fateh Ali Khan's 1989 Must Must. We had brand new music from Esther Rose with Want Part 2. That's from her brand new release, Want Deluxe. And Bob Dylan carrying us out there with Knocking on Heaven's Door. Stay tuned for the home stretch at 3, and before that, for bonus tracks right here at KXCI Tucson. 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
1: 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My name is Valentin, and this is Bonus Tracks. We're going to take this time to understand Frank Ocean's public image and why his values as an artist are so unique. I'm here with my friend Emmy, who famously loves Frank Ocean.
2: I thought that I was dreaming when you said you loved me.
1: Emmy, how would you describe Frank Ocean? Does the title alternative R&B artist fit him?
3: I would say he mixes around with other genres of music. I would describe him as a majorly influential artist.
1: Yeah, I agree, because you get songs like Pyramids,

0: What is the obsession with Frank Ocean? I mean, if an artist isn't constantly putting out new releases or is consistently in the public eye, how is it possible that he's able to retain such a huge following?
1: I think people are most interested in the mystery of him, and the obsession starts with questioning how he released such good music and disappeared out of nowhere. I think he's able to retain a following based on how his music is still very much relevant. And there's not really reasoning besides it just being unmatched. The mystery gives him a spotlight most people crave, like his unreleased music and wanting him to release more.
0: I agree.
2: I will always love you how I do.
0: I describe Frank Ocean as the embodiment of quality over quantity. How does this manifest in his work or his career?
1: His quality over quantity is definitely valued because of how popular almost every song is. Frank's quality over quantity is either loved or hated. I mean, the baseline that people fall on is whether they would rather have more songs with less connection and depth or less songs that are relatable and unique. Like his scandal with Def Jam Records, which led to the production and release Blonde and non-streamed albums like Nostalgia, Ultra, and many more. The quality of these albums and each individual song makes this disappearance more aggravating because we as fans crave more music, and we know he can do a lot more.
0: Mm-hmm. Yeah.
3: Don't try to be someone else. Be yourself and know that that's good enough. Don't try to be someone else. Don't try to be like someone else. Don't try.
1: He always knows exactly how people will feel when they hear his music, and how the songs he produces will create dopamine in listeners' brains. Personally, his music satisfies me.
0: Thank you so much for being here today, Emmy. I really appreciate it.
1: Thank you.
0: And a very special thank you to our listeners. Before we go, we want to leave you with one question. We discussed Frank Ocean's career, his values, and some of the decisions he's made as an artist. But really, what does an artist owe his fans? Thanks for tuning into this bonus track special. 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

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I'm your host, Hannah Levine, here with you every weekday from 3 until 6 p.m. Thanks so much for joining me. Got a great Monday show for you today featuring music from Radiohead, Sparks, Angelica Garcia, Gillian Welch, and much, much more. As always, though, we kick off the show with a set of music from artists born on this day. Today, beginning with Pete Yorn, born on this day in 1974. Welcome to the homestretch on independent, listener-powered KXCI Tucson.

91.3 FM KXCI Tucson. Nick Cave and the Bad Seeds rounding out the birthday set there. Born on this day in 1960, Conway Savage of Nick Cave and the Bad Seeds. And that was Jubilee Street from Push the Sky Away, which was the last album that Savage played on before he underwent treatment for a brain tumor in 2017 and then left this mortal coil in 2018 at the age of just 58. Before Nick Cave, Bobby Gentry, born on this day in 1944, with a song I could certainly see Nick Cave covering someday, Ode to Billy Joe. Also in there, Juliana Hatfield, speaking of covers, her take on Olivia Newton-John's I Honestly Love You. And Julianne, born on this day in 1967. Pete Yorn kicked off the birthday set there. We heard Life on a Chain from his album Music for the Morning After. Mr. Yorn, born on this day in 1974. I'm Hannah. It's the home stretch on KXCI. Just about 3:21, and your local pick is just around the corner. 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All right, tonight on Locals Only, the American Indians are going to be live in the studio at 9 o'clock. Going to be really great to have them on. This is their version of the Beatles classic, Let It Be, but cumbia style. 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
1: This is going to be a start to finisher. 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When you get to the first show, after this drop, they're going to be singing right along and feeling every word.
0: I'm excited for it.
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KXCI has good vibes. 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I'm Mohammed and you're listening to KXCI Tucson.

Cool Places from their album In Outer Space. That came out in 1983, and I remember being, well, young, very, very young. And I didn't know anything about Sparks. I just thought Jane Wiedlin had a cool new solo song. Beastie Boys in there as well. Eggman from Paul's Boutique. De La Soul and Health from Cabin in the Sky. The Beatles. Obladi, oblada, and that segueing nicely out of our local pick from the American Indians, their cumbia version of Let It Be, and the American Indians will be live in the KXCI studios tonight as part of Locals Only, our program every Monday with rotating hosts, and you can always catch that on Mondays from 8 till 10. The American Indians will be live at 9 p.m. You're listening to The Homestretch. I'm your host, Hannah. It's 3:44. Got some music from Ruben Ramos queued up for you. 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

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Rat Boys, What's Right, from their album, Singing to an Empty Chair. Joby Riccio, Idaho, from her album, Face the Feeling. And Ruben Ramos began things there with a track from his latest album, Los Días de Calor. Couple minutes past 4 o'clock here on the home stretch. I'm your host, Hannah. Thanks for keeping it tuned to KXCI. 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We'll see you on the dance floor at El Casino this Friday, August 7th, for our 13th annual House Rock and Blues Review benefit concert. All right. Our classic pick this week, 25 years old, so it came out in 2001, Gillian Welch's album, Time the Revelator. And we are going to play the sort of, I guess, the title track today. It's just Revelator. But one of the things that I think is interesting about this song is it was sort of an accident. That is the capture and recording of it. They were just doing a mic check, and the engineer suggested that Gillian play Revelator just to check the mic. And it was so good, they just kept it. And I can see why. It's a very authentic and arresting version. This is Gillian Welch, your classic pick here on KXCI.

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Lou Reed from the collection I'm So Free, the 1971 RCA demos. That was I'm Sticking With You, later Sun by Mo Tucker in the Velvet Underground. Margaret Glaspie, Michigan, from her new album I Am Both. Dave Bazan, When We Fell, off his album Curse Your Branches. And things began with what I am aware is one of Dave Bazan's favorite songs, Gillian Welch, and Revelator from Time the Revelator. Came out 25 years ago this week, and it's our classic pick this week. I'm Hannah. It's the home stretch. 421 on this mercilessly hot day. My poor animals don't understand why they can't go outside and play. It's 104 degrees right now. There are some clouds creeping in on the radar, and they're saying maybe a 20% chance tonight. You know, dare to dream. Low 78 in the forecast tomorrow. Also about a 10% chance of rain. High of 103, low of 78. And it just looks like it gets hotter as the week goes on. So, I don't know. A good week to stay inside and listen to the radio. How about that? All right, we're going to go back into music with local music from Magic Knives in just a moment, but first wanted to let you know that the University of Arizona School of Music is hosting the Tucson New Horizons Concert and Interest Meeting on Sunday, August 23rd from 3:30 till 6 p.m. at Crowder Hall, 1017 North Olive Road. 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

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That set ending with Aquaculture out of Canada, the new album 1783. That was the track Bags Packed, and he is on the shortlist for the Polaris Prize this year. Also in that set, Wolf Alice, going back to Visions of a Life with Don't Delete the Kisses, Mark Lanegan Band, and Playing Nero off the album Somebody's Knocking. And local music from Magic Knives opened up the set there, The Plague, from their self-titled release. Thanks so much for keeping it tuned to KXCI. I'm your host, Hannah, here with you until 6 o'clock today. And we've got Angelique Kidjo queued up for you right after this. 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All right, this is the latest from Angelique Kidjo, the new album called Hope. And on this track, little Nile Rodgers helping out.